0: Hey, you mob. Want to get active and don't know where to start? Or maybe you fellas want to work up a sweat and have fun at the same time? Then come on down to Illawarra Tony Mundine Gym at the Block Redfern. Yeah, that's right. We've reopened and we are bigger and better. Try one of our classes or use the equipment. You might even want to book our sauna for some R&R. Or you can even bring the Jarjums down to our free kids classes. There's something for everyone. If you're keen, call us on 9310 1452 or look us up on Facebook or Instagram.
1: 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My name is Dr. Michael Muhammad Ahmed and I am the founding director of Sweatshop Western Sydney Literacy Movement. 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

the past, and making waves toward the future. Tune in each week to hear new and trending artists who are shaping the identity of Native music. 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
2: 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And keep tuning in to Pulse of Palestine every Friday at 10 a.m. My name is Ahmed. I will see you next time.

0: you, Grace, but I was really nervous the first like one that we did. Yeah. So this time it's just going in with confidence and like with ideas to bring
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0: As you prepare your breakfast, think of others. 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As you wage your wars, think of others. Do not forget those who fight for peace. As you pay your water bill, think of others, those who are nursed by clouds.
1: As you return home, to your home, think of others. Do not forget the people of the camps.
0: As you sleep and count the stars, think of others, those who have nowhere to sleep.
1: As you liberate yourself with metaphors, think of others, those who have lost the right to speak.
0: As you think of others far away, think of yourself and say, if only I were a candle in the night.
2: This is for Palestine and Quds, the capital Jerusalem. Unarmed people marching to the wall when they're shooting them. Suppression is a question, resistance is the answer. Long live Palestine, long live Gaza. Palestine and Quds, the capital Jerusalem. Unarmed people marching to the wall when they're shooting them. Suppression is a question, resistance is the answer. Long live Palestine, long live Gaza.

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So just learn these things that we must be united.

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New York, Chicago, Frisco, LA, justice was served and the unjust were afraid.

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5: Yeah, man, this is Benjamin. I hope you enjoy this album. A lot of people has put their time and effort to working on these tracks. But before we start a lot of the party songs in this album, I wanted to start with a song of praise. The Lord has blessed me with the talent of music. And for all the things that he's been there with me, I want to give him thanks and praises.

Mumu lava te matalo atu ki te koulua o empea ngai. Vena hoki sunga ki a lupa kaio na whai a konga uma o mataliki. Tokitai ki te lofa te tua ona kona tamupainga koulua o wakana u pakelau. Rima tuai sa malo na tokitai ki te koulua o empea ngai. Malo, malo, malo ni.